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I got that from Osakwa funi ulala.

0: When's I know my bless?
1: How you spend it?
0: Ooh, put my bless.
1: Now I'm my bless.
0: When's I know my bless?
1: How you spend it?
0: Ooh, put my bless.
1: Now I'm my bless.
0: When's I know my bless?
1: How you spend it?
0: Ooh, put my bless.
1: Now I'm my bless.
0: When's I know my bless?

Just busy right now.

Be thinking I'm deep, intelligent, fooled by my college degree. My IQ is average, there's a young lady out there, she way smarter than me. I scroll through her timeline in these wild times and I started to read. She mad at these capitalists, mad at these murder police. She mad at my she mad at that ignorance, she wear her heart on her sleeve. She mad at the celebrities, low key I be thinking she talking about me. Now I ain't no dummy to think I'm above criticism, so when I see something that's valid I listen, but there's something about the queen tone that's bothering me. She strike me as somebody blessed enough to grow up in conscious environment with parents that know about the struggle for liberation, and in turn they provide her with a perspective and awareness of the system and a fairness that afflicts them, and the clearest understanding of what we gotta do to get free. And the frustration that fills the words seems to come from the fact that most people don't see. Just cause you woke and I'm not, that ain't no reason to talk like you better than me. How you gonna leave when you attacking the very same that really do need it? That you saying instead of conveying you holier, come help us get at the speed. There's a reason it took like 200 years for our ancestors just to get free. These shackles be locking the mental way more than the physical. I look at freedom like trees, can't grow for us like overnight. Hit the ghetto and slowly start planting your seeds. Cause the point of you preaching your message to those that already believe what you believe. Almost a f***ing retweet, most people are sheep. You got all the answers, but how you gon' reach? If I can make one more suggestion respectfully, I would say it's more effective to treat people like children, understanding the time and love and patience that's needed to grow. This change is inevitable, but ain't none of us seen this before. Therefore, we just gotta learn everything as we go. I struggle with thoughts on the daily, feel like a slave to somehow to save. And no coins to buy his way up out of slavery. Think it just maybe in my pursuit to make life so much better for me and my babies. I done betrayed the very same people that look at me like I'm some kind of a hero because of the zeros that's next to the commas. But look here, I promise I'm not who you think. Ran into this outside of the store yesterday. He said something that had me like, wait. He was like, Cole, appreciate what you been doing, my that's real. But damn, why I feel faker than snow on the bluff? Well, maybe because deep down I know I ain't doing

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Adam, she's Eve, and I guess I still love her, so I'm gonna have to leave. But it's not about you, and it's not about me. I guess it's all about Eve. Being in love is like being in the Garden of Eden, and you get chucked out when.

0: BBC News with Govinda Gill. Donald Trump and Xi Jinping are holding a further round of talks on the final day of the US president's state visit to Beijing. The two sides have given differing accounts of what was discussed during a lengthy meeting on Thursday. Mr. Trump said they'd made some fantastic trade deals but didn't give details. The head of the CIA has visited Cuba, which is struggling under Washington's sanctions and fuel blockade. John Ratcliffe reportedly said the US was prepared to engage on economic and security issues, but only if Cuba made fundamental changes. The US Supreme Court has temporarily preserved mail-order access to America's most widely used abortion pill. The ruling puts on hold a lower court's decision to bar deliveries of mifepristone. Russian officials say three people have been killed in a Ukrainian drone attack on the city of Ryazan. Ukrainian media say the targets included an oil refinery. Russian airstrikes on Kyiv on Thursday killed at least 21 people. American officials say the latest direct talks in Washington between Israel and Lebanon were positive and productive. It comes days before a nominal ceasefire expires in Lebanon, where Israel is fighting Hezbollah. The BBC's found that dozens of social media accounts which post content against immigration into Britain are based in countries such as Sri Lanka and Vietnam. The investigation also found AI videos pushing a narrative of British decline. Clashes have broken out in the Bolivian city of La Paz during a protest by mining groups. Government officials have accused the opposition of stoking unrest. MPs in the Solomon Islands have chosen the opposition leader, Matthew Wale, to be the Pacific nation's next prime minister. His predecessor was ousted in a no-confidence motion last week. BBC News.
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0: BBC News with Moira Alderson. Donald Trump and Xi Jinping have held a final round of talks as the US president brings his visit to Beijing to a close. Mr. Trump said they'd made fantastic trade deals but didn't give any details. He'd earlier said China may buy US oil and aircraft. Chinese media said the two leaders reached new consensuses, though they didn't say on what. Reports from the United States say Washington is preparing criminal charges against Raul Castro, the 94-year-old brother of the Cuban revolutionary leader Fidel Castro. They're said to relate to the shooting down of aircraft 30 years ago. Russian officials say a Ukrainian drone attack has killed three people in the city of Ryazan. Ukrainian media say the targets included an oil refinery. The Israeli military has issued evacuation orders for another five towns and villages in southern Lebanon. A spokesman said the military was taking action against Hezbollah, which it blamed for breaking a nominal ceasefire. Shares have fallen in South Korea's most valuable company, Samsung Electronics, after union members said they remain committed to going on strike next week. Workers have said they won't engage in pay talks unless their key demands are met. The BBC has found that dozens of social media accounts which post content against immigration into Britain are based in countries such as Sri Lanka and Vietnam. The investigation also found AI videos pushing a narrative of British decline. MPs in the Solomon Islands have chosen the opposition leader, Matthew Wale, to be the Pacific Nation's next prime minister. His predecessor was ousted in a no-confidence motion last week. An unknown bidder has agreed to pay $9 million to dine with the billionaire investor Warren Buffett, as well as the basketball star Stephen Curry and his wife Aisha. The money will go to charity. The winner and seven guests will have dinner next month in Omaha. BBC News.
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0: Good morning going out to you. What is really going on this morning? It's a very beautiful day. I just want to let you know, Chalet Accra is a beautiful place to be. It is happening this morning, a very interesting day. I want you to know, it's officially Ibrahima Friday. Yeah, that's the good news. Good morning going out to every single person that is on the lockdown. Welcome to the show. How was your night? I'm hoping it was everything you dreamed of and more. And yeah, Charlie, officially, welcome to YFM, home of the three-day weekend. And it's safe to say, Charlie, the weekend is officially here. How are you feeling today?
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0: That's the frequency we operate on right here in the capital. So yeah, you're welcome to connect with us live. So much to get into. And yeah, we're going to do that together. How do we do that? Well, I'm checking in from the Lagos City Mall this morning. Where are you tuning from? Let me know. Absolutely, we'll be glad to hear from you. I mean, for the most part, there's a couple of people who are finding ways and means to reach out. Omale is a great songwriter, I have to say. And We carried out a story on him recently, he and Davido. I was talking about that, hopefully, during Breakfast Bus today. We talk about some other interesting stories that are of interest to you, okay? Accra has become such an interesting place to be. My friends say that Accra is not a real place. It's an idea. Yeah. Accra is exactly what you think it is. Mic check 1212, this is Rise and Shine, my name is Brownberry. Big up going out to every single one of you for joining us this morning, and together we're gonna make it a tandem. That's what it is. So let's connect on 0202222073. That's 0202222073. All right, so let's make it happen. You know that moment when the alarm rings, life is already asking you questions. The thing is this: what are you grinding for this morning? Are you working towards, you know, towards that exam? Are you pushing deadlines at work? Are you cooking up that next big idea? If you are, listen, you don't have to do all this by yourself. Cowboy Coffee gives you the creamy taste and rich coffee aroma to kickstart your day, right? And the good news is you can enjoy it anytime, because success doesn't happen overnight. What it is that, you know, those little moments, the ones you disregard, those early mornings, the late nights, that's the time that success happens. And through it all, Cowboy Coffee, day with you. Cowboy Coffee, with you every moment. 9 minutes past seven, you're in the second hour of the show. I want to remind you real quick, you know how we all start a new year with so many different resolutions, right? Well, that's what it is. We start a new year with good intentions, with great plans. We're like, you know what, this year, dear Charlie, I'm doing this, I'm doing that, I'm doing this. 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Your story matters. 10 minutes past 7. Good morning to you. And, you know, I want you to get an AC because, you know, it gets a little too hot, to be honest, during the days in Accra, in Ghana these days. So I want you to be able to get a good AC from Hisense. That will be a game changer for you. I mean, listen, it will be an absolute game changer. 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Yes, Hisense, everyday prices for everyday people. Ladies and gentlemen, good morning going out to you. Shout out going out to my brother, Kwame Dame. What's going on? I see you doing amazing things. That's what it is. Today's the 15th day of May. We're absolutely going to get into more music. Yes, we are. Absolutely going to get into more music. It's a day we call Brian My Fridays. If you just join the experience, how is you feeling? I hope you're good. I mean, let's make magic happen. That's all it is. 0202222073. Why are you listening to me from? Let me know. And for the people who are dreading, you know, work today because, Charlie, it's raining and all of that, please get up and go to work. We'll be here when you're ready. Okay, we'll move it to you. Don't worry. Yeah. All right, let's get into it. Where's Harizomi tuning from? Harizomi said he's tuning from, let me get into that properly. Hey, Charlie, I see you. One here says, Harizomi from Tema Brownberry. You too much. Thank you very much. Brown, big ups, Brownberry. Rise and shine. It's cloudy Friday morning, yeah? Praises and honor to the Most High for making us see the day. Jerry Dredd. Your name is Jerry Dredd, and you're using words like high. Most high. Most high. Suspect. Always have eyes that see the best. A heart that forgives the worst. And a mind that forgets the bad. And a soul that never loses hope. Brownberry, this is your guy, Man Like Ostibon from UAE. Brighter Friday, Charlie. I brighty. Everybody says, Charlie, I high. Good morning, going out to you. Where are you tuning from? Let me know. Mic check 1212-0202-222-073. How you feeling today? Let me see, man. This man, check like you know, sleep safe.
2: Morning, very good morning. Today I'm a bit late, but I drive for to the highway to the Kamak. I beg, tell my Miesi today her expectation has been answered and the rain is down for her. Today we are not blasting, so today and tomorrow, my Miesi, take your rain, let your system cool for you, let your room cool for you. Good morning.
0: Good morning, going out to all of you. Shout going out to Nanisi as well. We're live and direct, of course. This is the big one, don't touch it.

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1: Good morning, going out to that's music camera from Adam and Enam. It's called Volta V. It means Charlie, somebody who's from the Volta region, primarily Charlie. Yeah, I'm a Volta citizen. You know, those little moments when that make home feel like home, right? The smell of rice almost ready, a cold breeze when the heat is too much, you know, a warm waffle on a lazy morning. 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Alternatively, I want you to also know that you can actually call Capers on 0553-140-315. That's 0553-140-315, okay? Yes, take advantage of that today. Capers is designed for your dream home. Do what you must do. Also, I want to ask you a question. Ghana, if you're listening to me this morning, are you ready for the World Cup? The 2026 FIFA World Cup. 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It's important that you do it. Charlie, we'll be out in India. 25 minutes past the hour. Take advantage and do what you must do this morning. We're going to get into more music shortly. We're also going to get into the stories making the rounds in a bit. Drake is in the news. Why? Well, I'm guessing you know.
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1: Good morning, welcome back to Live and Direct. We are welcome to the show. I want to let you know that it can be a part of the experience. Whatever you do, let's make magic happen. 28 minutes past 6 in the morning. It's a pleasure to be doing this with you today. Who's in the news today? Well, let's get into it. Charlie, Drake is in the news. Drake is dominating global trends after officially releasing not one, but three albums at once. Iceman, Habiti, and Maid of Honor, following weeks of an iced theme rollout campaign. Of course, to enter that included CN Tower projections, you know, live stream teasers, hidden album clues, and the surprise triple release. Listen to social media and to friends with fans, debating the music, analyzing lyrics, from the tracks for possible reference to LeBron James and Kendrick Lamar, and reacting to what many are calling one of the boldest streaming era drops in hip hop history. Now, the overwhelming hype around the release also reportedly caused temporary issues for some Spotify and Apple users overnight, as Drake dominated timelines, TikTok discussions, and hip hop blogs worldwide. Charlie, it's going on right now, man. I have Reginald in the studio. I've selected Dan in the studio. Drake is out with, I can't even say, a new album. It's a triple album. Like, this is like three different albums. Mm-hmm. You get me? It's not like even a double disc album or any of that. It's just like three different. Now, that's crazy. Charlie, we need to find ways and means to get you guys to hear a couple of the jams as well. We'll do that this morning. Charlie, Reginald, talk to me.
2: Yeah, I've been listening to the song since, I think, 6:30.
1: Yeah.
2: Because I wanted to. So when I saw it, I knew that Iceman was coming today.
1: Yeah.
2: So when I was looking through the news, looking at comments, and I saw, wait, he's actually dropped three. I was like, okay,
1: yeah.
2: What's going on? He dropped three at once. What was he looking to do? Now, when it comes to, like, I feel like people should calm down because albums are solid, the songs are solid. I mean, for Drake tracks, you know how he does it. He makes solid, cool music, chill vibes. The people who are analyzing for the bars, and please calm down. This is good music, but I think Drake is feel good music, not hip hop, like counterculture, me versus you music. He's made some references to people in it, but it's one of those things where if you are looking for it, then you'll probably hear it. But if not, you just enjoy it for what it is. Good music. Three solid albums.
1: Yes. I'm happy for Drake. Like, I think that's a, after going through, you know, Not Like Us.
2: After we tortured him.
1: Yeah, after you people were not very loyal to Drake. He gave you bops for years. People wake up one day, you're all screaming, Not Like Us. They Not Like Us. He has dropped not one, not two, three. You find your favorite in there. A lot of you enjoy it. And because of comments you made in the past, you're going to feel like you're not supposed to enjoy. Listen, I'm here to tell you that feel free and enjoy the jams. Like, have a good time. We're going to drop a couple of them as well as the show continues. Have a good time with the songs. Big up to Drake. I think it's a bold move. And personally, I think his team is working overtime. Because this is how you dominate the charts. Because whatever happens, everybody go find something for there where they go for him. So I mean, the streaming platforms, Drake is going to overtake it for a good number of weeks. I'm looking forward to that. I'm also going to listen and tell you my favorites a little later. But that's a bold move, I'm not going to lie. It's a very, very bold move. Big ups going out to everybody who loves Drake. Drake is back. We're going to get into more. Tell me how you feel about, you know, three albums dropped. Made of Honor, Charlie, Iceman, and Habib T as well. All right. Now, real quick, we're going to get into more music. Before that, Black Volta is still trending. Charlie, these days, yeah, the tin, the way the tin can make. Every day you wake up, there's somebody tweeting or saying something. Black Volta is still trending after the release. He released an apology, a public apology yesterday over a resurfaced tweet that many online describe as disturbing and insensitive, particularly because they appeared to joke about sexual violence. Now, in the statement, he admitted that some of the old posts were very offensive, insensitive, and wrong. He also claimed that a number of circulating screenshots were fake or altered. He apologized for the harm caused, especially to women, and said he has grown personally and professionally since those posts were made, when the account was still a personal page before evolving into the official Black Volta platform. Good morning, going out to you. Charlie, this story, do you believe in redemption? Do you believe in people changing? Do you believe in people, you know, becoming new people?
2: Definitely, but you see, the problem is that you didn't have to wait till now to do something about, because the account has always been yours, which means you forgot that those tweets there.
1: Yes.
2: Now, we are not sure that you are saying it for our sakes, because we've seen you. I mean, you are a brand now. You're a national brand hoping to go, well, looking to be international. I'm sure Black Volta basically is international right now, the brand, because there are brands outside the country who know him. But you, one of the things when you are building your brand is that you have to look at your image, your past, and then clean it up for the present. You did not do that. You simply migrated or transitioned into a new one.
1: Isn't it more dangerous to actually clean up the brand?
2: Mm-hmm.
1: Then it means that the skeletons are there. They've just been beautifully branded, you know. Because if I'm that intentional, it means, Charlie, that's extra diabolical. You know, if I'd gone back to clean all those tweets, you know, it means that's who I am. It means there's no repentance. It means, Charlie, right now, they even have a bigger platform to even perpetrate my crimes, in the dark. So, personally, like, I'm just asking, how do you know when somebody has changed?
2: That's the thing.
1: How do you know when somebody's not what they were in 2010 or 2011? How do you know? How do we know that? And the easier route is to cancel you, so that the people will just know that, okay, yeah, you had intrusive thoughts, you couldn't control them, you put them out there, and they were very insensitive. And because of that, we don't trust what you are today. Because I'm asking, what could he have done? You know, in 2021, in 2022, what could he have done? Do you get up and say, guys, a few years ago, this is the kind of person I was. I was tweeting this, I was saying these things, but I had an experience that made me look at life differently. This is ahead of time. It's like, Charlie, that seems to be like you forget.
2: Yeah. And you see, my thing is that a lot of us were active in that time. I wasn't active in 2010. I think I became active.
1: I was very active.
2: Exactly. I don't think you put out intrusive thoughts like that.
1: No.
2: Exactly.
1: No.
2: You did not. No. And even if, you had a...
1: This one is not even intrusive thoughts. So forgive me for using that word intrusive. Like this one, the things... The consistency of them paints a certain type of picture. It's like, this is who you are.
2: Mm-hmm.
1: Because it was like consistent over a period. Like, Charlie, one or two will say, oh, maybe that night then you travel go cloud nine. So something, you know.
2: Yeah.
1: But this one is like, it was back to back. I was like, yo, my bro, why are you tweeting? Like, what's going on?
2: Because
1: that's scary.
2: As we are growing, we are changing, but you're either changing for the better or making it worse. So if these were your tweets back then, as you said, what shows that you've changed, and what kind of change is it? Because have you now become the person that you don't put it out there, but then it's in your circle?
1: Damn.
2: Or you've actually done the work, made sure that you are not that person again, and unfortunately we've seen the tweets now, so you have to deal with it. We don't know.
1: Yeah, right now we're trying to save image. 36 minutes past the hour.
3: Calvin, you on the bed.
1: Good morning, going out to you. Welcome to the show. And let me read a couple of messages unrelated to the subject we're talking about, but let me get into this one first. Good morning, Brownberry Billionaire from Singapore. Drake is my damn motivation, and I listen to his songs every day. Yeah. Good morning, Brownberry. Hope you're good. It's a Friday again. It's Friday, Saturday, Sunday. What shout out's going out to man like BB. Bogoble, please play me Mr. Paul by Bogoble. The one I have is not clean. I've been looking for clean ones since, Charlie. It's Friday, TGIF, Ten Fingers. Miss AJ, talk to me. What's going on? Why are you saying Ten Fingers? Is it what I think it is? Declare. Let's know what's going on. It's not five, it's Ten Fingers. Today I'll play Five Fingers. Salute King, this is coming up from His Majesty. His Majesty, we had somebody in the studio yesterday who knows you personally. His name is Erasmus. Don't chill up. On bed listening to you because waking up seems impossible. Me feel it with I know too much.

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1: 2-1 to give me a call this very minute. Holiday Inn. Good morning going out to every single person. We're getting into it right this minute. Like I said, let's make magic happen. Let's make it a tandem. That's the whole idea. Mic check 1-2-1-2-0-2-0-2-2-2-2-0-7-3. When you were in bed this morning, when you stepped out and you realized how cozy the weather was, right? What was the first thought that crossed your mind? Some people started cussing their bosses. Like, hey, so for good work. This weekend is officially here. Let's jam. This is Kofi inside the Cropon. Kofi, how you doing, man? There's a story that's also making the rounds. This breaks Nigerian-born education nonprofit executive Nkechiezeh has been sentenced in the United States to around 70 months in prison after being found guilty in a $1.4 million fraud case involving, you know, funds meant for early childhood education programs. According to reports, she was convicted of misusing donor and taxpayer money intended to support preschool and education initiatives, with the U.S. federal authorities concluding that the funds were diverted through a coordinated scheme. The case has been resurfaced online following the sentence and updates sparking renewed attention and discussion around accountability in nonprofit organizations, you know, handling public and donor funds. These are conversations I've had. The reason why we're doing this story is because a lot of people don't believe in some NGOs around. So I think it's a perfect ground for us to have some conversations with certain people. How do you feel, Charlie? $1.something million. The woman looks like, I was about to mention a particular church. She looks like a dickiness. She looks like a dickiness in your church. No, you, your church. She looks like a dickiness in your church. Charlie! This is crazy. So, Danny, what do you think?
2: 1.4 million.
1: Yeah, man, 1.4 million USD. And she looks like a dickness. I was going to mention a particular church. You know the church I was going to mention. All of you know that church.
2: Yeah, they start for P.
1: I am not part of what you're saying. I don't know what you're saying. I'm not going to mention my church's name like that. But it looks like dickness. Dickness. It's a dickness. Make opening.
2: Or M.
1: Or what?
2: M.
1: I don't know M. I don't know P. I don't know M.
2: You don't know P. You don't know M.
1: How will I know?
2: The name starts with P or M.
1: Oh, really? But that's a challenge. Reginald, what do you think?
3: You mean the church or the woman?
1: Oh, I'm not interested in the church. I don't need to think about the church.
3: I'm
1: are right that it looks like dickness. Yes, it looks like
3: a... I'm just going through and I'm realizing that... first of all, like I said, the sentencing was this month, but then she pleaded guilty in December.
1: Yeah.
3: And apparently between 2017 and 2023, she worked with a couple of other people to get that amount, the 1.4 million from ELNC. Mm-hmm. And the way a lot of NGOs move sometimes, it makes certain people suspicious because it is, you know how NGOs work.
1: I'm part of the people who are very suspicious. I'm very suspicious. I work with a lot of them.
3: I see. Well, I haven't seen you be suspicious yet, but I could be biased or I'm positively biased.
1: I mean, I'm suspicious. I'm suspicious.
3: But yeah, because NGOs work in a way that you don't actually make profit. You have to solicit for funds.
1: Yeah.
3: And I think a number of people actually use that to solicit for miscellaneous funds.
1: Yeah.
3: Because I can tell you, well, I can go come sit with, well, we can all sit here and decide that, oh, we need 5K to do a program. Mm-hmm. And then we'll draw the budget. And then once we are done drawing the budget, and then I'm going to print, I'll add an extra 2K.
1: Oh, wow.
3: And then I'll go and give it to the people that we will speak to.
1: Hey, you put another job. Is that how we do it? Is that how we've been doing it?
3: Give me the 7.

0: Okay.
1: And then me too, I redraw the five, and then I'll come and present it to the three of us here. That's okay. They gave me five.
0: Okay.
1: And then along the way, I'll need people to help me redraw that two from the seven. Okay. To get the five.
0: Okay.
1: So then that is how I'll be sharing 2K among
0: the you know too much. Which engineers do you work with? Like, you know too much.
1: You lie.
0: You understand. These are systemically. You know. Yo, guys. Yo, I'm picking calls. Please. Forgive me. 0202222073. Yes, it's the people you least expect from Tamale to Trasaco gang. Chalice. The people you least expect. George! From Tamale to where?
2: Trasaco.
0: Is that not too specific? Who are we talking about from Tamale to Trasaco? From T to T? Who are we talking about? This is not dickness. This one is not dickness. From north to south. I know who you are talking about. But all is well. There's a God somewhere. Mic check 1212. Billionaire for Singapore says, what came to my head was, I wish I was in bed sipping some hot coffee, cuddling and kissing my damn beautiful wife or chick, and watching some cool movie. Billionaire from Singapore, first of all, is the beautiful wife or chick available? Do you
3: which one is available?
0: Is it in the picture? First of all, like, don't be a single man and be dreaming. I just want to hear it for now. Good morning, Barry. Hope you're good. Right now, dear, I make hot small, so that'll be why you don't hear from me. But don't worry, I'm always with you, mate. Charlie Walker Wiles, what's going on? I see you, man. I appreciate you stepping into, you know, to let me know that he's still there around. Good morning, Brownberry, and good morning, everyone listening. I trust everyone you're doing. To your question, Barry, when I woke up this morning and noticed it's raining and the weather was so cold, my thought was going back to bed and I'm not taking my son to school today. But later I said no. Hello. Happy blessed day, everyone. And happy pre-birthday to my... I'm going to have to finish that message because I have a call from David in Oxford. Hey, yo, good morning. I knew the line was acting up today. Good morning.
4: I'm sorry.
0: Charlie, talk to me.
4: But what's your question? I want to hear something.
0: When you woke up today and you realized that it was raining, right? What was the first thing that crossed your mind?
4: Oh, Mary. At Accra, fine. It's raining there by my side. Hey, no, nothing like that.
0: It's not raining where you are?
4: No.
0: Oh, sorry.
4: You're having a very nice cloud.
0: Okay, so it's cloudy, eh?
4: Yes, sir.
0: I like that. It's coming.
4: Yeah, and you are feeling the breeze.
0: Okay.
4: And up on our day, one side of the mountain, trying to do that thing everybody loves doing. Because the weather cold, I won't heat up more than charge for the food.
0: You just sing Afrobeat and High Life on the mountain, though. Is that? You just sing. You just sing some song for the top there.
4: Hello, I listen to Kevin Boy. That's what they do.
0: How you they listen to Kelvin Boy? You they listen to me?
4: Kelvin Boy
0: is a musician. He's a singer. That's what we know he does. We don't know anything else.
4: Oh! Ah! Baby, you know. That one you know.
0: Ayewa. Thank you for calling, okay?
4: Yes.
0: All right, bye. Hey, yo, good morning going out to you. Macaris is on a lockdown. She's the one that I was reading from. Says, happy pre-birthday to my cute son, Aldrich, who's turning 4 on Tuesday. Yeah. Macaris, a birthday on Tuesday. I love it. Thank you so much. I appreciate you for connecting. Mic check 1212. We're in the building. What's really going on?
5: Hello, Barry. There's your boy, Malai Costi Bone. The same place, UAE. Well, for me, when I wake up in the morning and it's raining, what I will do is I will just go back and sleep again. Because when it's raining and you are sleeping, the vibes is different. You will hear how the rain hitting on your iron sheet. The feeling is different. So for me, I will just go back and sleep again. Put my blanket on as if I'm sick.
0: Why Charlie, if you really dream, oh, go and do that. Go and do that in white man land. It's really say you know go well. Unless of course it's a very serious condition, which normally is the case sometimes. Guys, 55 past the hour. Mic check 1 2 1 2. We're in the building, and we're talking about a couple of things. Today is a new music Friday. 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Now, in Medina, you can find them at Zongo Junction, Intermar Community 1. You can also find them in Intermar Community 1. They're also inside the Junction Mall. They're inside West Hills Mall. They're at Circle VVIP Station opposite Telecel, you know, around Odorize, right? They're in Kaswa at the Takradi Station, Dakuman Junction. They are La Paz at the Star Times building. They are in Odoko Main Traffic Light. They are in Achimota Retail Center. They are also in East Legon, Baoleshi, opposite Allied Oil. They are in Takradi. They are in Tamale. They are in Sunyan. They are in Swedro. They are in Brekum. They are in Kumasi Ho, Kufridia. Call them on 0544-019552. That's 0544-019552. Take advantage and do what you must this morning. All right. Also want to quickly let you know that, Cowboy Coffee is saying that in time, imagine having some hot Cowboy Coffee at this time of the morning. Like, just spend a little bit of time and think about that. Something that gets you ready for the day. Something that absolutely gets you ready for such a beautiful day that we have like this one. Think about that for a minute. I mean, it's gonna be something else. When the going gets a little tough. When it gets tough, these are the things that actually keep you, you know, very warm and going. They keep you going. If you're working on deadlines at work, if you are, you know, cooking up that next big idea, if you're grinding for that exam, Cowboy Coffee gives you that creamy taste, that rich coffee aroma. The idea is to kickstart your day right, and you can enjoy it anytime because success doesn't happen overnight. It's the little moments. It's the little moments, the early mornings, the late nights, and through it all, Cowboy Coffee day with you. Cowboy Coffee with you every moment, okay? Good morning.
2: Hello, good morning.
0: How are you doing today?
2: I'm doing very well, Bamber. Have a beautiful morning.
0: Yeah, you have a beautiful... Why do you have a beautiful morning?
2: No, is it the rain and the weather? Is it the independence of Ghana is meaningless unless it links through the liberation of all African countries? So I'm sure this rain has linked through the liberation of all African countries. Wambere, this is Gaddafi, one and only Gaddafi.
0: So this rain...
2: This
0: liberation of Africa, like, I don't understand.
2: And it's, no, the so independence of Ghana is meaningless unless it links through the liberation of all African countries.
0: And so what has it got to do with the rain?
2: And the rain has linked to the liberation of African countries. I'm sure the rain fell through all the African countries because I heard it around 2 o'clock that it was raining in Nigeria and stuff. And it was coming.
0: So right now, are we liberated as Africans?
2: Yes, that's what I'm saying. The rain has done that this morning. I'm sure through the rain.
0: So, Gaddafi, what was your first thought when you realized it was raining at around that 2 a.m.?
2: Is that what was it?
0: What crossed your mind when you realized it was raining?
2: I was on the internet around by that time, but I just saw some thundering lightning and stuff. So, what crossed, that's what I saw.
0: Okay. Charlie, thank you so much for calling, okay?
2: I hope I can send a shout out.
0: You can send only one.
2: Yeah, to Ian Morey, he lost the mom and we are burying the mom this weekend. He lives in Teshin Wise.
0: Oh, so Charlie. Big up to him. Drink one cold one for me, okay?
2: I'll take Monkey Tail. Ajuba.
0: Independence. Charlie, you go fit Gaddafi. God damn. Good morning.
6: Good morning, Bombay.
0: How you doing, Akia?
6: Thank you. That is just too much. Oh, my goodness.
0: Hey, I can't believe it.
6: It's real work. Yeah, good.
0: I like that. I like that. Tell me about your thoughts when you noticed how beautiful the weather was this morning.
6: It did not rain on my side.
0: Okay.
6: I'm so upset.
0: I'm so sorry.
6: After, when I was going home, yeah. It started to drizzle. And I was so excited. So for me, as soon as I see, my hand up the taxi.
0: Okay.
6: As soon as I see rain, was
0: it? The line is breaking a bit. Can you hear me? Akia, can you hear me?
6: I can hear you, Barbary.
0: But I can't hear you.
6: Oh, this is bad.
0: It's good now.
6: Is it better?
0: It's good.
6: Okay. So for me, as soon as I see rain, yes. My mind just like, I change, like cozy night.
0: Oh my goodness.
6: So yesterday, when I was going home, it was just not so excited. And it stopped.
0: False alarm.
6: I was very sure I would see rain. I mean,
0: yeah.
6: Like... Yeah. 2 a.m., 3 a.m.
0: Yes.
6: I woke up this morning and it has stopped. And I'm on my way to work and it's still doing drizzle, small. But the weather is okay. It's cold.
0: It's going to rain. I think it's going to rain when you are at work. But it rained beautifully where I am. It was such a beautiful morning. I'm not going to lie.
6: Where I live, it rains even when the sun is out. So I'm surprised that this time we didn't get it.
0: Yes, because the coziness you were thinking about was a bit too much for the rain. That was like, now, man.
6: Everything.
0: You had plans there.
6: I think as soon as I see rain, even when I'm in the office, as soon as I see rain, it's like I'll just lay down my plans for the weather ahead.
0: Nice. Yeah. I love it. I love it.
6: Yeah.
0: Thank you so much for calling, okay?
6: You're welcome.
0: Enjoy your weekend.
6: You too.
0: All right. Bye. Ladies and gentlemen, time for Loud and Live. I wish I could, pick more calls. I'm into me. I'll catch you on the flip. Charlie, I won't be able to pick any more calls. Listen, guys, I'll pick your calls right after Loud and Live. Yeah, if you're into that kind of thing, I am.
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1: Go and wash the car, because the car didn't make dirty. We're going to the washing bay, be problem with me, you know. Even though I know that I do cost 90 job, but at least leaving the house with a clean car alone, you know, makes me feel good. Yeah, so I wash the car. And then I also like, you know, being in the rain. I'm a Scorpio, and my element is water. So anytime I see water, you know, I'm excited. So, you know, got to take a dip in the water, you know, in the rain. You know what I'm saying? Yeah, man. And, yeah, that's what's up, man.
2: George, for the record, I am jealous of you. One, because my car is looking dirty right now. And two, because I could have been in that rain too. But I chose early morning sleep. That one, the one with the pop, but the beep as anything, that's the one I chose. It didn't even occur to me to go and, you know, run around the rain small. 2 points for you, 0 for me.
3: Yo, selector tiny, I know the design though. You give me good tunes. Me feel it.
2: Oh my god. Shall I listen to the message, guys? It's like that tiny.
3: Yo, selector tiny, I know the design though. You give me good tunes. Me feel it.
2: What's it be? That's the same person that said he's on top of the mountain doing what's called something, something. So you understand. So how's going out to you, my brother? It's great to have you be a part of the experience. When you found out it was raining this morning, what are the thoughts, you know, crossing your head? Starting loud and live with TJ, selector Danny, Joe 2. It's coming from Nanesi. Hello, Brown, to the most juiced berry. Good morning. It's been ages. So this is easy. I changed my sim, so this is my new line. So you guys should save it. I'm back like I never left. Easy, how you doing? It is great to actually hear from you. Add Juicy to my name as well. Most Juiced Berry. Brown to the Most Juiced Berry. Hey. Easy, you're welcome back. I hope you're... of course, you're here to stay. So I don't get problems. The weekend is officially in sight. Do you have any plans for the weekend? Personally, do you have any plans? Let me know. Any special plans for the weekend? Do connect live and let's make it happen. I'd like to draw attention to a couple of things before we bounce out of the studio. First off, SoccerBet is offering you a great opportunity to win even when you're losing. Now, they're doing this with something called Soccer Chance. Soccer Chance is the name of a product. Now, this product is such that if you bet 10-plus matches and you lose, right, we still reward you 3 times your stake. All right, that's the great news I have for you. 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All right, so take advantage of this and do what you must. All right, just do it. You'll be glad you did. 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All right. Also, want to quickly let you know that if you're interested in speaking French, English, or Chi with confidence, Alliance Francaise has open registration for its second language session. 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All right. Good morning going out to you. 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

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Everything your child needs for school, all in one place. My people, what do you have? It's 45 minutes more. I made a couple of promises that I was going to pick some calls. You can call me now. That's the calls that I missed. Give me a call and let's do it. Yes, absolutely. We can do that right about now. So call me on the number 020-222-073. That's the number right there. Let's get into it. I also want to drop a couple of jams before we bounce out. All right? Don't touch it. This is the big Y. You already know how we do.

0: 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Listen, there's Ghana, there's Nigeria, there's Bien So from Kenya, Bien, and then there's Joshua Baraka from he reps Uganda, but we know where he's from as well. Guys, good morning, good. That's a crazy African collaboration. That's the East and a West collaboration right there. I really, really must say, big up going out to all of you, man. I'm getting ready to do a couple of interviews. Hopefully, I should be talking to Nana King very soon. You know,
1: Nana King in the
0: building. I'll be having a conversation with him shortly.
1: Nana King in the building.
2: Nana Queen in
1: from
2: the building.
1: Kumasi to the world.
2: Big energy. 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

That's music coming out from you know, the man they call Kareem Ryder, Kareem of the Croc. Good morning, good night to every single one of you. That's our time, my people. It's been an absolute vibe. It's absolutely been a vibe. We are back on radio on Monday morning. It's going to be a very beautiful experience. I just want to say a big thank you going out to every single one of you for joining us this week. You played a very important part in making our show number one. A few of you tried calling. And you know yourself, you actually called again. Good morning, Brownberry. We don't get choice whether rain or shine, the kids for good school. So we do roll up. Even though we're a little late, we'll get there. Abema, the juice. No, it's a girl that did it. It's a woman that did it. That guy in audio, they selected for use as intro. If for use as intro, it'd be solid. Nash here. Big up, bro. Thank you very much, Nash. I hope you're good. Gaddafi keeps calling me. I wonder what he wants to tell everyone.

King, it's a beautiful morning. You always do so. And my thank you for teaching the queens and the disciples to see and walk like the three wise men in a Holy Testament King Brown version. That's always a member to remember to walk alongside with them lighters in the Wild Lounge Cocktail Garden C9 Tema. Ask me, thank me, Father in heaven, for this lovely day. And at this very hour, for loving the songs direct from the wave 107.9, gladly we'll walk in at the light together. King B forever, FTR, you always do say so. You always do so. You always do say. King B, me salute. Big up, big Y, we salute. This is official God's Nation. Go see your man. We're out. See you on on Monday. Shout outs going out to Selector Dining for dropping some amazing jams. Shout outs going out to my man Mr. Reggie Reg for holding it down. Up next, the mid-morning radio experience is gonna be vibes, man. Don't touch it. Officially out. Enjoy your weekend, my people. I'll catch you on Monday.

BBC News with Caroline Nichols. President Trump has left China after closely watched talks with Xi Jinping intended to improve relations between the two superpowers. Mr. Trump said they'd made some fantastic trade deals, though he didn't give details. Reports from the United States say Washington is preparing criminal charges against Raul Castro, the 94-year-old former leader. They're said to relate to the shooting down of an aircraft 30 years ago. India's state-run fuel retailers have raised prices for the first time in 4 years as the surging global cost of oil driven by the Iran war drains the country's foreign exchange reserves. The move will push up the cost of everyday goods for hundreds of millions of people. The Israeli military has ordered the residents of another 5 towns and villages in southern Lebanon to leave immediately or risk being killed. A spokesman said the military was taking action against Hezbollah. Russia and Ukraine have exchanged just over 200 prisoners of war each as part of an agreement brokered by President Trump. President Zelensky said the group was the first of 1,000 prisoners to be swapped from either side. The BBC has uncovered the scale of a growing nationalist vigilante movement operating across Russia. Known as Russian Community, it says it defends traditional values and protects Russia from foreign influence. The African Union's Public Health Agency has confirmed an Ebola outbreak in the east of the Democratic Republic of Congo. The agency, Africa CDC, said almost 250 suspected Ebola cases and 65 deaths had been reported in Ituri, but were not yet confirmed. A court in Australia has upheld a ruling that the exclusion of a transgender woman from a female-only social media app violated sex discrimination laws. It's the first such ruling in Australian legal history. BBC News. The world in two.

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1: That's Good Boy Kweku by Molly's big sister Melissa. That's Molly on there as well. Joey B, Good Boy, Kweku, Banku, whichever we want to call it, it's good. 32 past 9, it's a Friday morning, 15th day of May 2026. Super excited to be here. On until 12, playing your favorite sounds. It's a party station, that's what we're about. But briefly, get in touch with me via the WhatsApp, 0202222073. On Twitter, that's X, Y1079FM. We're actually live there. Send me your birthday mentions. Send me a chat. I will definitely talk back. Interactive plug is coming up in the second. I'll have our Y Sports updates at 11:30. But because it's a Friday, we're jamming all over the world. We're getting straight into South Africa with the Cash Time Fam. It's one of my personal favorites from the past. It's called Molly. Number one. It is Y107.9. My name is Reverend Eskin. This is the mid-morning.

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1: That's number one by Castime Fam, South African Hip Hop Collective. Had but like Max, it's Kid X, Smashes, AB Craze, and Tuxa on it. Great band, man. Moving on to more music right here on the Big Y. Caffeine, as the title of this one is by Lolo's Way.

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1: Palestinian National Authority says a 15-year-old boy has been killed by Israeli soldiers in the occupied West Bank. The Israeli army said Fahed Zedan Oase was throwing stones at Israeli vehicles. Shares have fallen in South Korea's most valuable economy, Samsung Electronics, after union members said they remain committed to going on strike next week. The firm has proposed new talks on pay without conditions. The car manufacturer Stellantis says it's finalised a deal with the Chinese company Dongfeng to build vehicles in China under its Peugeot and Jeep brands. Stellantis said a total of about $1.2 billion would be invested in the project. The BBC has uncovered the scale of a growing nationalist vigilante movement operating across Russia. Known as Russian Community, it says it defends traditional values and protects Russia from foreign influence. The African Union's Public Health Agency has confirmed an Ebola outbreak in the east of the Democratic Republic of Congo. The agency, Africa CDC, said almost 250 suspected Ebola cases and 65 deaths had been reported in Ituri, but were not yet confirmed. BBC News.
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0: Tiger sports, marathon pace, me never rush. 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You bluff team like

BBC News with Tom Sanders. President Trump has left China after closely watched talks with Xi Jinping intended to improve relations between the two superpowers. Mr. Trump said they'd made some fantastic trade deals, though he didn't give any details. Reports from the United States say Washington is preparing criminal charges against Raul Castro, the 94-year-old former leader. The reports emerged as the head of the CIA visited Cuba. India's state-run fuel retailers have raised prices for the first time in 4 years as global cost of oil surges driven by the Iran war. India is among the last of the major economies to raise prices at the pump. The Indian billionaire Gautam Adani and his nephew Sagar have agreed to pay $18 million to settle a civil fraud lawsuit brought in the United States. The US Securities and Exchange Commission accused the industrialist of bribing Indian officials and misleading American investors. The Palestinian Ministry of Religious Affairs has condemned the burning by Israeli settlers of a mosque in the village of Jibir, north of the city of Ramallah in the occupied West Bank. It described the incident as an act of cowardly terrorism. Russia and Ukraine have exchanged just over 200 prisoners of war each as part of an agreement brokered by President Trump. President Zelensky said the group was the first of 1,000 prisoners to be swapped from either side. A court in Australia has upheld a ruling that the exclusion of a transgender woman from a female-only social media app violated sex discrimination laws. Roxanne Tickle, who is born male but had lived as a woman for almost 10 years, joined Giggles for Girls in 2021, but her membership was revoked by the app, which argued that sex was a biological concept. BBC News.

0: stress.
1: Oh, senior, what be the issue?
2: Bro, another one caught up in a game. I nearly get them this time. Charlie, the over 1.5 messed me up.
1: Oh, Charlie, sorry. But wait, you don't get refund for your loss?
2: Nah, bro, that thing's half day. You hear so before?
1: Yeah, soccer bet they do. Them they call them soccer chance.
2: Ah, Charlie, you sure?
1: Oh, but why I for lie you? Just make your stake on 10 plus games with odds of 1.30 or more. And when it's full, you will get your stake back times 3. Come see my bets.
2: Hey, Charlie, this be interesting, oh.
1: I know, right?
3: Soccer Chance rules are simple. Bet on any of your favorite soccer league games with odds of 1.30 and more. The total number of games should be 10 or more. Now here's the catch. Lose just one out of the many and you'll be rewarded 3 times your stake. This advertisement has been vetted and approved by the Gaming Commission of Ghana. Bet responsibly, not for persons below the age of 18. Gaming can be addictive.

Our time check is actually 32 minutes past the hour 11, and it's time for the Y Sports update right here on the Big Y 107.9 FM. 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So let's zoom straight to the stories we have today, and let's begin with some FIFA related stories. And FIFA has confirmed a star-studded entertainment lineup for the 2026 World Cup final, with music icons such as Madonna, Shakira, and BTS set to headline the historic halftime show at the FIFA World Cup. The tournament will be hosted across the United States, Canada, and Mexico, and is set to conclude on July 19th in New Jersey, where fans will witness the first ever halftime performance in a FIFA World Cup final. The show is expected to run for approximately 11 minutes, introducing a Super Bowl-style spectacle to football's biggest stage. Shakira, no longer a stranger to the World Cup celebrations, returned with a new official song, which was released today, which features Nigerian superstar Burna Boy, with the song titled Dear Dear. The music legend Madonna will also take center stage, with the Queen of Pop preparing to release her 15th studio album Confessions, and continues to remain a global force in entertainment. So away from that, let's do something related on the local scene, related to the 2026 U17 AFCON currently happening in Morocco. So you know, Ghana's Black Satellites were in action yesterday, but they managed to blow a 2-goal advantage and settle for a draw after they faced Algeria in their opening Group D match in the U17 AFCON yesterday. So, you know, Ghana's U17 team had made a blistering start after they set they took a 2-0 advantage in the first 10 minutes of the game, but in the second half, Algeria managed to come back and level things with the Black Starlets. So the result leaves Ghana with just 1 point in their opening Group D match, and now they will have to focus on their next game against Senegal and see if they can grab all 3 points in that game. So away from the Starlets, there's something related to the Black Stars, and not the Black Stars per se, but a player of the Black Star, which is Antoine Semenyo, and he has been nominated for the Premier League Player of the Season Award for the 2025-26 campaign. Semenyo has scored 16 goals and provided 4 assists in 35 Premier League appearances, establishing himself as one of the standout performers this season. The Ghanaian is shortlisted among several top stars, including Bruno Fernandes, Gabriel Magalhaes, Morgan Gibbs-White, Erling Haaland, David Raya, Declan Rice, and Igor Thiago. The Ghanaian faces strong competition with title-chasing stars, and also his teammates Erling Haaland among the favorites for the awards. Now, away from that, let's do something related to the ongoing 2026 African Senior Athletics Championship happening in Ghana. And you know, as host nation, during day 3, we managed to enjoy some medals. But however, Ghana is yet to win a gold medal. But with the medal secured already, we've managed just 1 silver and 2 bronze medals, with the likes of Esther Benewa claiming silver in the women's high jump after recording a personal best leap of 1.81 meters, with South Africa's Christine Seaman also taking gold in that event. And also, she's not the only one who managed to win a medal. We had the likes of Florence Ajiman, yes, also securing a bronze medal in the women's 400 meters to hand Ghana its first medal of the competition. Elsewhere, we saw the likes of Alex Amankwa also pick up a medal, which was bronze in the men's 800 meters, and in his first ever individual continental medal for Ghana. Earlier yesterday, we saw the likes of Joe Paul, Edwin Gadayi, and Abdul Rashid Saminu also pull up some encouraging performances, where they managed to secure qualification in the men's 4x100 meter relay. So they won their heat and have qualified for the finals of that event. So the competition continues later today with some interesting activities lined up, but it's set to begin at 3 in the afternoon, where we have activities like the long jump, the javelin, the short put, the 1000 meters, as well as 800 meters women's final, and also the 4x100 meters women's and men's final also set to take place later tonight. So many Ghanaians are anticipating that Ghana's 4x100 relay team can
managed to secure Ghana our first medal for this tournament. So that will be all for today's Y Sports Update. My name is Jude Lever. Not forgetting, this is proudly sponsored by Bethanu and Kivo Gari.

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1: 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And hear this. Shouts going out to Ace Study Abroad. If you're looking at getting the best education outside Ghana, to the world's biggest destinations, the UK, USA, Germany, Canada, and even Australia when it comes to education, Ace Study Abroad is the only name you need to know. Now, instead of just giving you a list and an invoice to sort out, they actually give you a future. 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Or go to them inside Teishi. Let them sort you out, okay? Ace

0: 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So I was going out to man like me at Akraman. So today's your birthday. My brother, enjoy your day to the fullest. 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

dance music from the Global featuring Last Minute, Darkest Star, right here on Y107.9. That's how we wrap up today's show. It's been a wonderful ride of Friday. I enjoyed every bit of the moment we spent together on the show this morning. But up next is my man AJ the Hottest coming through with Shouts on Y. It's a Friday, so expect someone on the Nostradamus tonight between 7 and it's actually between 8 and 12. Tomorrow, Reggie Reg is back on radio with Shouts with Campus Express, not Shouts on Y. I'm out, but I'm leaving the warm hands of my man Kwesi Slay with a brand new one called Waste Man. Do have a wonderful time and make sure you keep it Y.

0: BBC News with Moira Alderson. American media say Washington is taking steps to indict Raul Castro, the 94-year-old former Cuban president and brother of the revolutionary leader Fidel Castro. The charges are said to relate to Cuba shooting down an aircraft operated by a humanitarian group 30 years ago. The reports emerged as the head of the CIA met Cuban officials in Havana. President Trump has left China after closely watched talks with Xi Jinping, which were intended to improve relations between the two superpowers. Mr. Trump said they had made some fantastic trade deals, though he didn't give any details. Iran's Foreign Minister Abbas Araghchi has said current diplomatic attempts to end the conflict with the United States are suffering from a lack of trust. Speaking in India, Mr. Araghchi said contradictory messages had raised questions about the Americans' real intentions in the talks. India's state-run fuel retailers have raised prices for the first time in 4 years as global cost of oil surges driven by the Iran war. The move will push up the cost of everyday goods for hundreds of millions of people. The Palestinian National Authority says a 15-year-old boy has been killed by Israeli soldiers in the occupied West Bank. The Israeli army said Fahed Zedan Oase was throwing stones at Israeli vehicles. The military in the Maldives is continuing the search for a group of Italian tourists who went missing during a scuba dive in Vavu Atoll. One body was recovered at a depth of 60 metres. An Egyptian man has become a social media sensation after he came up with an ingenious idea to escape Cairo's chock-a-block traffic. The tuk-tuk driver converted his three-wheeler into an underwater vehicle to try to sail across the River Nile. But the river police arrested him for not having a proper licence, and they've also seized his vehicle. That's the latest. BBC News.
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2: And that is Nuku Fuel from EL. Loved it already, man. One of my favorite songs from EL. And that is his current song that is out there. If you love it, go stream it on all platforms, all right? Welcome to a Friday, the 15th of May, 2026. It's a beautiful, wet atmosphere out there in the capital and beyond. And of course, you're live into the big Y 107.9 FM. Yearn for more, for the young, and most definitely for the young at heart. 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You can also catch us live on X on the YFM page. Of course, we are everywhere. So catch all your favorite shows, starting from the Rise and Shine, Brown Berry. Shouts going out to Brown Berry, man. Most definitely all the way. All the way, man, to all your favorite shows you can get wherever you are. My name is AJ. 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So this one is from Kofi from Hacho. So Kofi from Hacho, if you're doing the listen, I'm about to get into your top five. You start with The Weeknd, Timeless, Future featuring Drake and Tems with a song titled Wait For You. Your third song from Young Thug, Miss My Dogs. Your fourth song from Young Thug once again, Went Through It. And your final song from Playboi Carti, Evil Jordan. So, Kofi from Hacho, this is your top five, and we're about to get into it. But before we do that, though, let's check out this one from Lali and Lo.

And that is one of my favorite from Lali and Lola. If you love it, go stream it on all platforms. You gotta love it right here, man. They call it Kamikaze from Lali and Lola. Big shouts going out to Lali and Lola and the whole team. They have a major concert that is coming up, so watch out for that. Now time to get into your top five. Let's start with, like I said, Kofi from Hacho. And I'm going to start with The Weeknd. This one is titled Timeless.

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clubbing with their lawyers and never speaking about it. I wish the world knew everything, man, just like how 1,000 and trillion you live. I swear to God, bro, that's why when you don't speak up for yourself and show them that you real, I be trying my best to just do that, bro, just show that, bro, we real, bro, we solid. We don't speak on that, bro, we foundational men, bro, we learn that like Pluto, you know what I'm saying? Our OGs who inspired us to do this music, you know what I'm saying? It's all love and respect on my end.

0: And that is Kofi from Hatch Your Top 5 right there. Big shout out to Kofi. I played your top 5. Hope you enjoy that. Now, before we jump into the next top 5, let's check out this song coming in from Demi. He calls it 3x Zoom.
1: You know, they ask me, yo, can you sound crazy? You want to sound crazy? Yo, can you?

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1: Oh, yeah. Yeah, I get out with it.
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4: 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Let's go.
3: Are you following?
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3: But wait, we all know that. 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
2: I'm fine.
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1: Oh, yeah!
8: Okay, so welcome back from the break. Check with time, we have less than 7 minutes to get into the second hour of the show. And we'll get into the second top five that I have right here. But in between that time, we might jump into the world in 2 minutes with BBC at the top of the hour. So this one here is coming in from Trillion Boy from Spintex. And your top fives are Blacko, Top of the Morning, Lazmit with Olivia, and we have I think Sarkodie featuring Kwaku Smoke with Violence, Stone Boy with Therapy, and Jamel with Better Tomorrow. So these are Trillion Boy top five. So Trillion Boy, if you're doing the listening, we're about to get into your top five right about now, starting with Lazmit.

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2: BBC News with Moira Alderson. American media say Washington is taking steps to indict Raul Castro, the 94-year-old former Cuban president and brother of the revolutionary leader Fidel Castro. The charges are said to relate to Cuba shooting down an aircraft operated by a humanitarian group 30 years ago. The reports emerged as the head of the CIA met Cuban officials in Havana. President Trump has left China after closely watched talks with Xi Jinping, which were intended to improve relations between the two superpowers. Mr. Trump said they had made some fantastic trade deals, though he didn't give any details. Iran's Foreign Minister Abbas Araghchi has said current diplomatic attempts to end the conflict with the United States are suffering from a lack of trust. Speaking in India, Mr. Araghchi said contradictory messages had raised questions about the Americans' real intentions in the talks. India's state-run fuel retailers have raised prices for the first time in 4 years as global cost of oil surges driven by the Iran war. The move will push up the cost of everyday goods for hundreds of millions of people. The Palestinian National Authority says a 15-year-old boy has been killed by Israeli soldiers in the occupied West Bank. The Israeli army said Fahed Zedan Oes was throwing stones at Israeli vehicles. The military in the Maldives is continuing the search for a group of Italian tourists who went missing during a scuba dive in Vavu Atoll. One body was recovered at a depth of 60 metres. An Egyptian man has become a social media sensation after he came up with an ingenious idea to escape Cairo's chock-a-block traffic. The tuk-tuk driver converted his three-wheeler into an underwater vehicle to try to sail across the River Nile. But the river police arrested him for not having a proper licence, and they've also seized his vehicle. That's the latest. BBC News.
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5: Oh, yeah!

All right, so that's a beautiful one over there from Jamel. He calls that one A Better Tomorrow. And that was Trillium Boy, top five right there. All right, so folks, we are in the second, the second hour of the show. Check with time, it's 11 minutes past the hour one. And in this hour, we're going to get into a conversation with an incredible artist coming through the show today. We'll talk about that later, but make sure you keep it locked right here. And remember, we're doing this all the way to a touch base at 3 p.m. So it's a good vibe on a Friday. Shout selector. But I'll surely get back to your selection. I think my next selection is from AJ Intishi. All right, so AJ, I've got your top five right here. We'll definitely get into it. But of course, you can expect an exclusive single coming in from your boy AJ The Hardest from next week. So make sure you keep your ears and get to have that feel for brand new that is coming out, okay? But for now, let's check out this one coming in from Danny Beats. This one he calls Addicted featuring Kelvin Boyd.

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1: Follow me. 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
1: Oh yeah.
2: He's the hottest dude on the
3: Why
2: world.
3: Why already?
2: You know the name. AJ.
3: Let to go. Let to go.
2: AK.
3: Vamos. Give me money, give me quacha, F you, pay me. Pay me, give me money, dollar, CD, F you, pay me. F you, pay me.
4: Now, ooh, ooh, ooh, ooh,
3: la hustle, la ooh,
4: ooh, ooh,
3: I cry.

0: Say, copy shots with the bros, and I'm feeling wavy. Find them with the lean mix, make it lazy. LSD on the scene, them I'm feeling scary. Them I'm feeling lit. Give me money, give me quacha. F you, pay me. Pay me. Give me money, dollar, CD. F you, pay me. F you, pay me.
1: Now, he's the hottest dude in the world. You know the name, AG. You're hot.
0: La hustle, la woo.
1: Okay.

0: You now rocking. We are hottest.
1: AJ. AJ, baby.
2: What up? It's your boy.
3: AJ.
0: Leaving all the competition in the dust.
4: Oh, yeah.

And that is one of my favorite song, man. I played, I think, three of the songs. Yeah, so by now you know who my guest is today. And I know most of you know who he is. We're about to get to know who exactly he is, man. You know, we're about to go deep into it. Of course, he has something new that is coming out. I was honored to, you know, have an exclusive right here on Shouts on Wide.

0: Okay, so this one, if you know, then you know, man. But it's an honor, it's a pleasure to have this brother here in the studio with me. I've been a fan from afar. Yes, a big fan from afar. And we have a lot in common, though. A lot in common that we do have. And we are going to talk about it. But just in case you're wondering who I have in the studio here with me today, it's my very own, my wife and very own. He goes by the name Imani. Imani, welcome, welcome, man.
1: Thank you,
0: welcome,
1: thank you, welcome, thank you. Thank welcome, you for welcome. Having me. Thank you for having me. It feels good to be back home.
0: He also go by the name Fuego Papi, though.
1: Yes, sir.
0: Yeah, so we're about to talk about that. Fuego Papi. How come the name Fuego Papi?
1: Fuego Papi.
0: Yeah.
1: Fuego Papi came from my love of fire.
0: Okay.
1: And Latin music. My default.
0: Latin music.
1: Yeah, Latin music.
0: Okay, right.
1: Reggaeton, people like Bad Bunny.
0: Good. Good.
1: Back
0: good.
1: In, yeah.
0: Okay.
1: Yeah. So, Fuego Papi, my love for fire, my default energy, I would say, is pretty calm, collective.
0: Right.
1: So, it serves more as an alter ego, I would say.
0: Alter ego.
1: Yeah. It serves more as an alter ego. Just to get out of my usual self, you know, try to show the world that other side of myself that isn't so calm all the time, that isn't so cool all the time.
0: That you don't seem to like apologize for.
1: No, very unapologetic
0: definitely.
1: Extremely unapologetic.
0: But I like what you said, you know, it's based off the fact that, you know, you love other genres.
1: Yes.
0: You know, of music. Yes. You know, that's something I would say we have in common. Like
1: very
0: I said,
1: true.
0: You know, like before, our interest is not just in a particular genre. We're able to, you know, dive into other genres.
1: Yeah.
0: And for the fact that he's an artist, right? I'm an artist myself, you know, the love of music. We are passionate about music.
1: Yeah.
0: And of course, as well, he's also, you know, a presenter, a fine one too, I might add to it. A fine one, the host of...
1: Shout out to the Rogue List fam.
0: The Rogue List, yes, right here on YFM. I think that was on Sunday, right?
1: Yeah, Sundays 4 to 7, yeah.
0: I thought 3 though. It was 4.
1: Bro, I might even be wrong.
0: But anyway, so you see, we have a lot in common. The only thing that sets us apart, it's the DJ.
1: Yeah.
0: Right. So yeah.
1: That you have on lock.
0: Yes, but it's something that, you know, like we can fix. Yeah, we can fix it.
1: I mean, I do envision myself playing a festival at some point in my life. So
0: we can fix
1: definitely.
0: It. Yeah, we can fix it. And then
1: who better to teach me than the greatest, the GOAT, AJ the hottest? Who better?
0: Bless up to you,
1: who
0: man. Better? But of course, he's here today because he's dropped. And like I said, man, we had an exclusive play here on Shouts on Wire talking about the street gospel. Now, Imani NAD, I'll ask him about that NAD, returns with a powerful new single, Street Gospel, ahead of his upcoming EP. I'm excited about that too as well. After years, you know, away from the, you know, years apart, you know, from the release of his upcoming EP that is coming out, he actually dropped this single, which is titled Street Gospel. And I guess it was produced by, is it Seti Beats?
1: Seti Beats, yeah.
0: Seti Beats.
1: Yeah, Seti
0: right.
1: Beats.
0: Okay. And let's start with the NAD. The NAD.
1: Yeah.
0: Imani NAD.
1: NAD. Yeah.
0: What does that mean, though?
1: So, NAD is a collective or group of creative minds that I would say I'm associated with, or let's say my community of creatives that I surround myself with. NAD as part of the Imani because I wanted the Imani to stand out. Imani on its own, I would say it's a different name, but then again, there are a lot of Imanis out there.
0: Yeah. Yeah.
1: So just to set it aside, I decided to add a little something. So
0: to
1: just
0: it.
1: To
0: so the NAD is like a family.
1: It up.
0: It's
1: yeah,
0: like a family.
1: Basically, yeah.
0: Right,
1: that's what
0: right,
1: it
0: right.
1: Is.
0: Nice.
1: And it stands for New Age Dynasty.
0: New Age Dynasty.
1: Yeah.
0: I like that. I like that. All right. So now you know what it means, NAD. Now I know exactly what it means.
1: Yes.
0: But first, before we get into the new single, let's jump back a little bit.
1: Yeah.
0: Because I played 3 of your songs, and I have more of your songs.
1: The classics.
0: You know, the classics. I have more. I think I have the Santa. I didn't play Santa though.
1: Yeah.
0: Is it Santa or Santum?
1: Santin. Yeah.
0: Okay,
1: yeah,
0: the one that has them with piano, right?
1: Yeah.
0: Yes. Amazing. I remember the first time you brought me that song, right? Mm. And I listened to it and I'm like, wow.
1: The one with my piano vibe you're referring to is Catch a Vibe.
0: Catch a Vibe?
1: I just remembered.
0: Oh, it's called Catch a
1: Piano Vibe.
0: Yeah.
1: It's Catch a Vibe. Catch and it a will vibe. Be definitely making an official appearance on the upcoming EP as well.
0: Oh, definitely.
1: Yeah.
0: Oh, okay.
1: Yeah.
0: All right. Yeah. Okay. So now that, you know, so how many singles do you have out there, you know, just for the people listening right now?
1: So the whole plan is to drop an EP.
0: Yeah.
1: In the coming months, July
0: right.
1: is the scheduled time.
0: Yeah.
1: But right before then, I'm definitely going to be feeding the audience with a couple of singles.
0: Right.
1: This is the first domino to fall, and I thought that is very fitting from where I'm coming from.
0: Right.
1: On this journey, emotionally and mentally, where I'm at right now.
0: Right.
1: I think it's just the perfect time to put this out. Start this whole new beginning, a new chapter with something refreshing, something new.
0: Right.
1: Something that will definitely project the growth that I've had through this journey over time.
0: Right.
1: So
0: right.
1: that's why we decided to go with Street Gospel.
0: Street Gospel.
1: Yeah.
0: Okay. So now, how many songs do you have apart from, you know, the old ones that are out there now, right now?
1: It's quite a lot.
0: A lot, huh?
1: We have Olivia, which is the 8-track project.
0: Oh, you already have a project that is already out?
1: Yeah, Olivia, okay. which dropped in 2017.
0: And how many tracks on that?
1: That's 8 songs.
0: 8 songs?
1: That's 8 songs.
0: Eight songs.
1: A couple in there that are definitely listeners' favorites. You have Mafia with Biko.
0: Mm.
1: You have Your Body.
0: Right.
1: Accra Dreams, which I remixed with Medical, Ayat, and
0: okay, they are all on that.
1: Yes, they are all on that project.
0: That project, okay.
1: Also, With A Streets with Amachi the Rapper.
0: Yeah, I think I played that with A Streets. Yeah,
1: we played that
0: right,
1: earlier.
0: Right.
1: Every single record on that was produced by the genius Liquid Beats.
0: Okay, I didn't even know you had a project out.
1: And I'll tell you a fun fact. One of the songs on there was actually produced on his phone. At the time, it was an iPhone 6.
0: On his phone?
1: Yes, and it happens to be one of the most listened to or the most played songs.
0: The production, the whole production?
1: Yes.
0: Are you serious right now?
1: It's so good. It literally, it's mind-blowing, first of all.
0: Yeah.
1: And to, I have my own plans for Olivia, basically.
0: Right.
1: I want to do something grand with it once it hits 10 years. But the fact that the production on it till this day
0: right.
1: still so relevant stands the test of time. Even let me toot my own horn, better than some of the currents that we're even producing today. I mean,
0: right.
1: Yeah. Olivia is definitely something within the discography that people should definitely check out if they have not yet. And a couple of singles after that, we had Wole, which is a very hyper energetic Afrobeats tune.
0: Okay.
1: And the list goes on and on. There are a couple of trap drops as well. We have what's playing in the background right now.
0: Accra, it's also part of the
1: not part the of Olivia, but it's right. it's part of the singles that
0: the
1: I
0: the single
1: have
0: that I, okay.
1: Yeah, before right. I took my hiatus.
0: Oh,
1: before I took my hiatus. Yeah.
0: Now it sounds like, because what you just, you know, described to me right now, that like project, the EP has multiple genres.
1: Yes.
0: Has Afrobeat, it has hip hop.
1: Yes.
0: What else again?
1: It's a fusion of Afrobeats, hip hop, and alternative music.
0: Alternative music.
1: And alternative music, which I, back in my days here, I made it my mission to project three belong in the alti genre.
0: Yeah.
1: And until the proper light is shone on them, it's like, I get it. We have our arguments about our debates about who deserves the Grammys and stuff. But at the end of the day, if you don't give the chance to the people that work so hard to go outside the box to present something different, then what are we doing? What's the saying? Insanity is doing the same thing over and over again and expecting different results.
0: Right.
1: You cannot do the same thing over and over again and expect different results.
0: Do you feel the gatekeepers are more into what's trending instead of focusing on the music and the artistry of the act itself?
1: Yeah, this is a touchy subject.
0: I know. So, I know.
1: To me, I feel it used to be about the quality of the music more than what's hot.
0: It used to be more
1: about the quality.
0: Right.
1: And the reason why I say that is, let's not get it confused. The music industry, regardless which part of the world right now, is overly saturated.
0: Mm.
1: So at the end of the day, if you're an entity, you're looking for the hottest thing to project yourself out there, to project your group out there, or whatever you represent out there. So yes, they are likely to latch on to what is the hottest, what is trending. That does not say that those songs are not top quality.
0: Right.
1: Some may, but there are others that take better, more time. Quality takes time.
0: Yeah.
1: My favorite artist of all time, Sade, used to drop an album every 10 years. Imagine an artist doing that in today's world. They'll tell you are washed. They'll tell you you've fallen off.
0: Right.
1: But to put out a certain level of quality, it needs time. It needs to be refined. Mm. It needs to be done well.
0: And it resonates.
1: And it resonates because when it comes, it doesn't just become the hottest thing. It creates an impact. People are drawn to it.
0: Mm.
1: Yes.
0: I like that. I like what you said because that gives me an insight into the kind of artist that you are yourself.
1: Yeah.
0: You are more focused on, you are more concerned about what you put out there and the impact
1: the quality of it
0: makes. And that's the reason why this new single, which is out here, which is coming out, I think today, right?
1: Today. We'll talk about it. Since 12 a.m.
0: It's been out?
1: Since 12 a.m.
0: Already?
1: Yes.
0: Okay. You know what? I thought it was going to come out maybe probably after this interview, but unfortunately, it's already out.
1: You know how our streamers do.
0: Yeah, I know. Definitely. So like I was saying, man, the way you take your time, you always want to make sure what you sing, especially what you pen down with your lyrics. Because from the song I listened to, I've played it on Charleston Y.
1: Yes,
0: and, you know, it's everyone's day-to-day
1: story.
0: Life.
1: Yeah.
0: You know, what we go through.
1: Yes.
0: No matter your like status in life, you know, because even with people who are okay go through, certain dark times.
1: Every smile has a story behind it.
0: Exactly. The street gospel, actually reflects not just your story, but the story of the masses out there.
1: Exactly.
0: And how did you get into that mindset? I know you said, you know, you went through certain dark times.
1: Yeah.
0: And that was the inspiration.
1: Yeah.
0: Now,
1: I went through a phase, basically. Right. To give a timeline to it, I'd say post 2019, right before COVID lockdown.
0: Right. Okay.
1: Maybe during COVID, a little bit after. I just went through a period of confusion, self-doubt. As artists, you go through a thing called imposter syndrome, feeling you're not good enough. You could listen to some of your stuff and you're like, I made this, like, you know. And other times you try to replicate it but it doesn't feel the same. But one thing you learn about music is you cannot force it. It's a feeling. By the end of the day, it needs to be taken care of.
0: Right.
1: It's like it's like a gladiator.
0: Yeah.
1: You have to keep your skills sharp. You have to keep your sword sharp every single time. And for us, that's what it is. But at the same time, I was going through some personal issues dealing with loss, a little bit of relationship drama, a little bit.
0: We all go through that.
1: A little bit of internal conflict, which down the line, it led to a pretty tough mental struggle in deciding whether I wanted to continue with this or not.
0: Right.
1: Whether I wanted to keep going with this music thing. Whether am I forcing it? Because it's you stop wanting to go on when you stop having fun with what you're doing.
0: Right.
1: But at the end of the day, it became a tool because there weren't many that I could voice out my issues to.
0: Okay.
1: I could talk to.
0: Right.
1: And it's not because they weren't there for me.
0: Okay.
1: I have an issue of opening up sometimes. Mm. And it's something that I had to learn to kind of, let me say, unlearn in that sense. So music became a tool where it became my diary of some sort.
0: Mm.
1: Pouring out my emotions and my thoughts and my feelings at any particular point in time,
0: right,
1: into my lyrics.

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1: Some of the biggest Afrobeats music is some of the smoothest things
2: out there. Right.
1: Yeah, that's okay. What I'll say.
2: All right, folks. Check with your time. It's 5 minutes past the final of the show. This is where... we get into we're getting back to all your top five, but before you leave, right?
1: Yeah.
2: This EP that is coming out in 2 months' time, 5 tracks.
1: Yeah.
2: What it's your your mindset for this EP, or what are you expecting from this EP? What do you want people to take away from this EP?
1: Right. So. Pleasure and Pain, I would say, is a reintroduction of myself to the world. Something to showcase my growth, something to help people tap into in regards to knowing how far I've come with this musical journey in particular. I would hope that it would greatly impact a lot of lives, a lot of listeners, in a positive sense. And I'm just trying to get the world to hear my music, basically. But it's the first chapter of a very, very, very long journey, I would say.
2: Okay. Yeah. Well, so you heard it yourself right here, man. And so watch out for the EP coming out on July. Yes, a date will be set. But all you need to do if you want more information is to follow Imani on all social platforms. Imani, yes. N-A-D. Now, let's talk about your socials, you know, for those who are listening, those who are interested, you know, to get to follow and get to know more about, you know, what you're doing. What is your handles
1: to all of so that? 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
2: Yeah.
1: Everywhere, Fuego Papi Live.
2: Yeah, definitely.
1: That's so, Fuego Papi Live.
2: So make sure you follow, make sure you link up, man. Show love.
1: Connect, definitely. Send a DM. Let's definitely. Chat.
2: If you want to do some collaboration, man, yes. He's open, right?
1: Of course. He's open. Of course. Always open to collaborate.
2: He's open.
1: Always.
2: He's open.
1: Always.
2: So make sure, you know, you link up, man. Imani, it's been great talking to you. We've talked number of times,
1: oh,
2: right?
1: Yeah,
2: but this is
1: record.
2: The first time we're talking on air.
1: Hours, literally.
2: Yeah, you know, and man, I'm looking forward to the EP. I'm looking forward to the
1: next single that'll be coming up.
2: In about like 3 weeks' time, man. Looking forward, because I know you have an amazing stuff.
1: Oh yeah.
2: Although I haven't listened to it yet, I'm sure you're just keeping me out of it.
1: You're definitely going to hear it exclusively for everybody else. But officially, I would say the hoarding season is over.
2: Yeah.
1: Hoarding season is over. It's time to get to it.
2: Okay. So folks, make sure you know you link up. And Imani, thank you very much. And we wish you all the best. We're looking forward to everything that is going to happen, you know, with this project.
1: Yes, sir.
2: We're looking for bigger things to happen, man.
1: Of course, bigger things on the way.
2: Your last words to, you know, fans, new fans, or people who are in between. Yeah.
1: Be intentional, be inspired, and stay humble. Also, go stream Street Gospel everywhere on every single streaming platform. After streaming on Apple Music, go stream on Spotify.
2: Yep.
1: After Spotify, go wherever you stream your music. YouTube, everywhere.
2: Yeah.
1: Fuego Papi Live everywhere. And lastly, I'd say always remember to keep God first. Never forget that.
2: Right. And I don't know what if you want me to say this, though, but for when the EP drops, you definitely get a listening session.
1: Yes.
2: Probably on the... Do you want to talk about it?
1: We'll see. No announcements yet.
2: Okay, right. Yeah. But watch out for that.
1: Definitely.
2: You get a first listening, you know,

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1: The big Y.
0: Definitely. Yeah. All right, folks. Imani, thank you very much for coming through. And of course, my brother, wish you all the best. And looking forward to the next single and the EP.
1: Yes, sir.
0: Most definitely. Sir. So that was Imani right there coming through. So go stream this song right here in the background. It's called Street Gospel, first single from the

0: Why? With AJ the Hottest.
1: Oh, yeah!

0: What is really fine is not just final. 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Because fine, is better than fine. It cannot be just fine. If you want a good plate of spaghetti, no, a great plate of spaghetti, it can't just be fine, Keke. It has to be fine.
1: Try First Choice Premium Spaghetti.
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1: 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You're fine.
2: Nah. This advert is FDA approved.
3: 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With AJ the Hottest.
4: Oh, yeah!
5: Think you can have. Think you can have.

0: Welcome back, guys. Let's get into it. We have another top five right here from AJ and Tishy. But of course, man, go stream the song from Imani, single title, Street Gospel on all platforms. Make sure you follow him, of course. Watch out for the EP coming out in July. But of course, the second single in about 3 weeks. So follow for all the information. And let's support was definitely our very own GH, because we have a lot of talent, man, a lot of amazing, amazing talent. All we need to do is support our talent and take them as far as they can go, all right? All right, folks, check your time. It's 17 minutes in the final hour of the show. Let's jump into my my top five. I want to find AJ, AJ top five. I'm trying to find it. Skip me a little bit.
1: Shouts on one. It's AJ the Hottest.
2: Oh, yeah!
0: All right, so AJ, I've got your top five right here. And you say hi, AJ. I'd like you to play Kiss Me More by Doja Cat featuring Caesar. Also, Celebrate by Popcorn, and I think it features Black Sherif, yes. And the next one, there's a K-pop song from Jungkook, song title 7. Okay, that's interesting. And the next one right here says, you said love and affection. You got me confused there, but when you mention an artist's name and I got the song you're talking about, Future featuring Rihanna. Actually, the title of the song is... It's a love song. That's the title of it. Love song from Future featuring Rihanna. And finally, your last song, you said Nicki Minaj featuring Lil Wayne. That was it. And Nicki and Lil Wayne have a lot of songs together. So I picked one for you. Hope you love it. It's titled High School, okay? So let's jump into your first request, starting this one with Rihanna and Future. They call it Love Song. Enjoy.

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1: Oh yeah.
2: And that was AJ from Tishy Top 5. Shouts going out to AJ. I love your selection, man. I love your selection. There are a few songs I didn't know about, like the K-pop song, but it sounded nice. Now that's how you do it. That's how you do it. All right? Okay. Chewy time is 36. Let's see if I can squeeze in another last top five right here before we check out, close curtains, and make way for the next show to come through. So I do have Yara from Tema. You sent in your top five. Let's get straight into it. Beggy Beggy from Ara Star. We have Damages by Thames, Sankofa by Jackie. And your fourth song, you said Particular by Nasty C. Okay, Nasty C featured in that song. The song belongs to Major Lazer, all right? So it's Major Lazer featuring Nasty C and Ice Prince and a whole lot of artists too as well. The title of that song is Particular. Now, your last song is Beautiful Mistake by Maroon 5 and Mega Thee Stallion, all right? So, without wasting time,

0: AJ the Hottest.
1: Oh, yeah.
2: All right, so let's get into the top five. Your top five. Our star.
3: Yeah, yeah, yeah, yeah.
2: Featuring

0: That's the kind of tune that you feel yourself to. You know, you're feeling good, you're looking good, you're smelling good.
1: You know it.
0: And you know what? That's the perfect thing to do for yourself on a Friday, because it's Friday. Thank God it's Friday. We outside. You know what it is?
1: You know it.
0: Welcome to the drive-thru.
1: I say all y'all gonna get like me.
0: Your favorite show is on. So you know we're about to have a good

0: My name is AJ, Princess AJ. I'm your host. You can fake me all the way till 7 p.m. So, you know, your Friday is in my hands, you know.
1: Can you feel it?
0: Hey. Can you feel it?
1: One more. Hey.
0: You want more?
1: Can you back some?

0: know.
1: Yes, you know.
0: You know.
1: Yes, you know.
0: You know.
1: Yes, you know.
0: All my be blowing up trees. Hands so sick, so they throwing up cheese. You know.
1: Yes, you know.
0: You know.
1: Yes, you know.
0: You know.
1: Yes, you know.
0: You know.
1: Yes, you know. Yes, you do, baby.
2: I'm the shiz naive. You should follow my example. I eat.
1: Now, guys, don't forget, we got Traffic Convo on the show today.
2: This naive. All these when a kid like me get they on speakers and some pros like me. When I'm at the game, all the pros.
1: We got Jam Town. And what's trending on the show today?
2: Like me. Some call me bitchy,
1: so you know you're gonna feel like me.
2: And then gross East Coast like me.
1: Yeah.
2: Spend money like the price for.
1: Spend money like me. Don't do that. I'm very, very reckless. Don't spend money like me. I'm very, very reckless.
2: Humpty Dumpty.
1: Hey. But you can be happy like me.
0: Oh, yeah.
1: Jeez.
0: Get like me.
1: Yeah. Now, what's for Traffic Convo today? We're asking you, what's one thing you wish people understood about your life?
0: No trees.
1: Ooh.
0: Throwing up trees.
1: Cash, you want to take this?
0: No.
1: What's one thing you wish people understood about your life?
0: Wrong. Why you dance so low to this song?
3: Actually, no, nothing. I don't want them to understand.
1: Bro,
3: anything.
1: Say!
3: Like, it's my life.
1: I don't care.
3: I'm like, no. No.

0: You don't even have to understand it. Like, I don't even need you to understand it. You know, like, nah, it's my life. Like, I can't explain.
1: Yeah, if you understand me, then what?
0: Yeah, well, exactly. What then what?
1: What changes?
0: There's no need to explain. I will explain to Asif.
1: Hey, but folks out there, if you feel like you got something that you want people to understand about you, let me know. All right, send me a text on 020-222-2073. What's one thing you wish people understood about your life? This is probably going out to those who feel misunderstood out there, yeah? Let us know what you trying to let us understand about you. What you got for me? 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Missy, what more could I ask for? Yeah. 23 minutes after 3 is the drive-through on Y107.9. You're working with your girl, the big bad wolf, the menace, Princess AJ, and I'm here with the baddest DJ, DJ Kez. Let's go. go for a quick break. When we come back, there's more music right here, so don't touch that dial.

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1: Yeah, I know. It's hard to keep up, but we ain't slowing down.
2: I've been trying to get
0: yes.
2: My pleasure.
0: Biggest.

Yeah.

0: With Sue Montgomery. President Trump has told journalists during his flight back from his state visit to Beijing that he didn't think there was a risk of conflict between China and the US over Taiwan. Mr. Trump also said he'd make a decision on weapons sales to Taipei shortly. American media say Washington is taking steps to indict the former Cuban president, Raul Castro. The charges are said to relate to Cuba shooting down two aircraft 30 years ago. President Trump declined to comment on the matter. Officials in northwest Pakistan say militants have stormed an army post, killing at least eight troops. They said the insurgents first rammed a vehicle into the building before waging a gun battle in Bajor district, bordering Afghanistan. A court in central India has ruled that an ancient disputed religious complex claimed by both Hindus and Muslims is a temple of a Hindu deity. The High Court said archaeological references showed that the 11th century site was a temple dedicated to the Hindu goddess of learning, Sarasvati. Iran's Foreign Minister Abbas Araghchi has said current diplomatic attempts to end the conflict with the United States are suffering from a lack of trust. Speaking in India, Mr. Araghchi denied that Pakistan's efforts to mediate had failed, but described the process as difficult. Israel and Lebanon have been holding further talks in Washington, despite the continuing violence between the two neighbours. The United Nations described the negotiations at the State Department as a critical opportunity to end hostilities. The military in the Maldives has suspended the search for the bodies of a group of Italian tourists who died during a scuba dive. Italy's Foreign Minister Antonio Tajani said the operation had been halted due to bad weather. BBC News.
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3: Yeah, yeah. I know. It's hard to keep up, but we ain't slowing down.

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My goodness, that was Jam Town, the baddest DJ, DJ Kes, well, the tunes of our time. What are you talking about? It's a Friday, so you know, we lit over here. Now guys, let me put you on some game, all right? Listen, some Kinga is happening. You know Kinga. 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

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It's 30 minutes after 5. 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You're rocking with your girl, AJ. Yes, it's AJ, baby. It's the big bad wolf, baby. It's the menace, baby. I'm here with the baddest DJ, DJ Kes. Ski. All right, let's go pay some bills. We're going to be back with some more music. So don't you touch that dial. All right. Hey.

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2: 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We ain't slowing down.

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5: Yeah, yeah. I know. It's hard to keep up, but we ain't slowing down.

0: come on. These vloggers are becoming like, it's too much. They need to stop. They need to be stopped. I need the cyber crime, you know, department to start going hard on bloggers. Cool. You know. Oh yeah, I'm loving it. Big shouts going out to Auntie Lydia for all the good work she's doing. And I saw that she also spoke about the nationwide launch of they're launching a nationwide campaign against child sexual abuse. So I am very, very, very happy that that's also happening.
1: They should start from the universities.
0: Child sexual abuse. Yes. Child. Yeah. Child.
1: Yeah.
0: Minus.
1: Did you start from the university and trickle it down?
0: No.
1: We understand MY.
0: M1 was the same.
1: You have to go through all the
0: It will sectors. Go through, but right now, let's focus on the children. Please, let's not deviate from the main
1: raping
0: conversation.
1: People too much. Taking advantage of them.
0: And they will all be dealt with. They must be dealt with. But right now, the focus or the conversation is for the children.
1: JHS?
0: Beyond JHS, primary, minors, basically anyone under 18. You get what I mean? Anyone above 18, I think all cases should go to DOFSU.
1: DOFSU.
0: Yeah. Anyway, let's get back into the conversation. So another conversation that has been going on throughout the week is the situation South African. So what's your take on that?
1: Charlie, this is not Robbie talking. No. This is wild, though.
0: Yeah. So I'm thinking that it's the case. You offer me, I promise. So
1: you see, they say well, night clubs and stuff. You get
0: yeah.
1: You come and sit on the table. You go to the club. You have your own menu, but you want free drinks. I go and sit there, do snap and all those stuff. Now they drag you and all these things. Do you get it?
0: Yeah.
1: I feel like we need to choose our circle wisely. Just don't enter a club, see a fine guy, I offer you drinks, then you're happy. So first, you become my friend. The next week, you see me there constant. So now, you understand? That's how it starts, too.
0: Yeah, but you are kind of victim blaming right now. What you're saying is victim blaming.
1: Both of them are at fault, though.
0: No, bro, you cannot do that. You cannot say that.
1: Wait,
0: you cannot say that. So I work in a nightclub,
1: yeah.
0: Right? I work in a nightclub. So are you saying that, Robbie, if I come to the nightclub
1: mm-hmm.
0: and you, as a nice person, we vibe, we hit it off, we're having a conversation, and it's a nightclub, they sell drinks there, and you offer me a drink and I take it, it's my fault that you dragged me?
1: No, it's not your fault.
0: Exactly. So then that's victim blaming. What you just said is victim blaming.
1: Oh, okay.
0: You get it. So the onus should fall on
1: the person
0: that spiked the drink, not the person who got spiked. Do you get what I mean? You shouldn't blame the victim. They didn't do anything wrong. We all came out to have fun. I didn't come out with the intention that, you know, I'm looking for somebody to hurt me. No. You get it? So when you put it like that, you're victim blaming.
1: So this is Ghana Didi.
0: My friend. Yeah, so I mean,
1: Charlie, it's really bad, you know, and it's also affecting the entertainment industry.
0: It is.
1: Right now, everybody's going to be on the lookout. When you go to a nightclub, somebody offers you drinks. Charlie, I'm okay.
0: Yeah, we need to be extra careful. Don't leave your drinks unattended. And sometimes you don't even know. You can't even tell. Sometimes you can't tell. You get it? You can't tell. So we all need to be careful out there. Buy your own drinks. And I mean, you never know who... Because the thing is, sometimes it's someone you trust. You get it? So we just need to be extra careful. But also, the onus falls on... the people out there. I'm not going to make it a gender issue, all right? I'm not going to make it a gender issue, whether it's being a guy or a woman. It doesn't matter. At the end of the day, no, I'm not talking to people who are their unsuspecting victims. I'm talking to the people who go to clubs and these places with the intention of spiking someone else's drink. They need to be stopped. They need to stop.
1: You see, I feel like this is how... Okay, well, I think my friend has witnessed one before.
0: Mm.
1: She went out with

0: two guys.
1: Yeah.
0: I think she went to where? No, Purple Pop. And she said she was going to pee.
1: Yeah.
0: When she came back, she saw that
1: the color of her drink had changed. Yeah,
0: but she drank it to a point and showed that she was feeling tipsy. So she was like, oh, she's coming. And she ordered a ride and called her friend that she's been drugged.
1: Yeah.
0: So the friend came for her. Did you get it?
1: Yeah.
0: Oh, boys, yeah, when they invite you out, is the intentional?
1: Yeah.
0: Oh, no, we don't put on me a gala no more. Did you get it?
1: Yeah.
0: That's what I'm saying. That if you don't choose your friends wisely, oh, yes, you are comfortable with somebody, but how well do you know the person? You just meet me every Friday at a club.
1: Yeah.
0: You don't know where I live. You don't know where I stay, my intentions.
1: So yeah. Basically, people have to be on edge every time. Day. You cannot let your guard down every time.
0: When I buy a drink and I even leave it and I go and come with my friends, I change it. Do you get it? It's open, but if I don't go with it, when I come back, I don't drink it. I'll go for a new one.
1: Yeah. So African issue, so it sparked a whole lot of outrage on Twitter and people had a lot to say about it, but it took a different turn when popular blogger

0: Bun the hair bun loose, writing wrongs till they come with royalties and pub too.
1: Where you at?
0: At the house with it, watching Santa's.
1: Who you with?
0: On the couch with my favorite Santa. I was about to, but you convinced us. Should I decorate her walls or log off to Pinterest? 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

0: like critic picks, the next big records in hip-hop. 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Remy Ma, why you effing lying?
1: Got me on a beat, so it's a banger.
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0: but I never get. 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Miss Remy Network.
1: She's talking to people on that record. 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SZA, Dominic Fike, Isaiah Rashad. This is his first single, same-ish.
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1: Listen, we got 600 Entertainment. Big X the Plug is here along with Rosama. Now, we met before. What's your name?
2: Young Hood.
1: Young Hood. And now, there's other people in the clique, too, that weren't able to make it today. You want to shout them out before we get deep into it?
2: Definitely. We got the first lady of 600, Big Kane.
1: Yeah.
2: We got Big General PB now.
1: All right.
2: And then you got Kevin Garbanz. So.
1: Okay. Now, when I first met you, X, correct me if I'm wrong, but I remember you telling me that the reason you even started rapping was because of Rosama.
2: Yeah. Well, I ain't gonna say though, that's the reason I started rapping.
1: Well, he kind of was the encourager.
2: Yeah, for sure.
1: He pushed it.
2: Definitely.
1: Now, Rosama, what did you hear with your brother here that you was like, nah, we need to, because you was already doing this. This was your, this is where you was going.
3: Yeah.
1: Music.
3: Yeah, it was just his voice, and then we was bored.
2: Bored and broke.
1: Yeah. Now, whose idea was it to do this 6WA project?
2: It was a collective. Like, you know, we had already did the Meet the Sixers stuff with just me, Ro, and Hood.
1: Yep.
2: And so it was just, you know, we had brought in PB at the time. And so it was just like, oh, we got a new attribute to the label. So let's, you know, let's show them what we got. We was in Carolina at the Baby Fest, and we was just brainstorming Sixer Land, just a bunch of stuff with sixes in it. And then I think my my DJ was like, y'all should do something with the NWA.
1: Mm.
2: And then we was like, 6WA. And we just, we went with it because it fit with everything we had going at the time. So like, when we started making this project, I was in the middle of making a country project. You know what I'm saying? So, but at the same time, with me making a country project, I was still getting through by the police. As much as I do for my city, I still, you got the negativity that you know, and it's like when you're in a position where you, it's either do something about it and lose your position, or just take what they're giving out and keep your position. We all only doing this for the position so that we can take care of who we got to take care of. So a lot of people come at us sideways knowing that 4 years ago, 5 years ago, it wouldn't even been that. We kind of just went with the 6WA because, like I said, NWA, when they popped off, I just feel like they was going through a lot with the laws, with the people, and we was too. So it just went hand in hand.
1: I want to get into this joint right here. Now, we're going to talk about production. We're going to talk about, you know, y'all working together to find a different, because y'all pull some NWA personality into this as well.
2: Nah, for sure.
1: Yes, we're talking about all that,
2: with
1: man.
2: With this one, he actually woke us, well, I ain't going to say he woke us up, but he unplugged people's games and made people stop smoking just to come do this song right here.
1: Yeah, let's get to it, man. Sixer Party, Snoop Dogg. We'll talk about linking up with the OGs, too, on this, too. 6WA is the project. 600 ENT is here.

0: Now, who reached out to Snoop Dogg?
1: That was actually his Rose Boy. Go ahead, tell him.
2: Well, we was in the studio on my recording trip, and Cal and Aaron were sitting there talking about it, and I just told Cal to use his manager powers and hit Snoop.
0: Yeah.
2: And that's what he did, so.
0: Linked up.
2: Yeah.
0: And Snoop is great, man. He's great to work with, especially if you're doing some real hip-hop.
1: Yeah, no,
0: he's always
1: sure.
0: He's down to support, man.
1: Yeah, for sure.
0: And y'all stand for something, man. Talk about Dallas, Fort Worth, the area, and y'all got the legend DOC, you know, no, to kind of set this up as an OG Dallas, you know, MC for y'all.
1: Yeah.
0: Did you guys know DOC before you ventured on this?
1: I mean, we had met him before that. We already knew about him. I ain't gonna lie to you. So, like, whenever we thought of Snoop, like, we really just thought of something. Like, we wanted to use somebody that could solidify what we was doing. Like, because at the end of the day, that's like going to somebody's hood and not checking in.
0: That's right.
1: You know what I'm saying? So, we wanted to check in. And so, we was like, how do we check in? We got to go West Coast. We got to find somebody West Coast. We tried Cube. We tried Dre. And Snoop, it was just, you know, it was a given. So, we reached out to Snoop and finally got to talk to Snoop. Shout out Bootleg Kev, because that's the one who really made that call and put that together.
0: Yeah, he's a homie, right?
1: For sure, for sure. Yeah, once we finally linked up with Snoop, he was like, y'all ain't talk to DLC? We like, but, you know, he from where we from. He's the blueprint.
0: Yeah.
1: He said, if you want Snoop, that's the blueprint to Snoop. Him doing what he did is what kind of made me do what I did. And so it was like, well, he was like, y'all got to do that. That's bridging the gap, man. So we ain't even have to hit DLC. Snoop hit DLC. Mm. Even though we could have, but that's how bad Snoop wanted him on there. You know what I'm saying? And yeah, so it went. We got the stamp that we needed.
0: There's so much positive feedback I just want to give y'all on this 6WA project from just the photos.
1: Yeah.
0: Leaning in on the full concept of the idea. Like, that's so important in this time period where there's so much content that everybody's bombarded with, you know, on algorithms and 100,000 songs coming out a day. When a crew

0: We can do it twice now. All right, y'all. Friday, the 15th day of May. It's a good time to be alive.
1: And be your only.
0: Welcome inside. And one last shout going out to all mothers. Mothers are awesome. Yeah, mothers near and far. Dead and alive. Oh, mothers, mother. Anyways, welcome inside tonight. The name is Dana Kwame Osei Sarpon. I am yours truly, the soul.
1: I'm a soul.
0: Call me Nostradamus. I'm in a building with none other than DJ Bone, if you know what I mean. Musically, you're taken care of. And first shouts to the entire team that's been holding it down all the way from Monday up until, you know, Ebro that just left the building. Make sure you get the fresh show every Sunday between 3 and 4 p.m. 3 and 4? Reg, is it 3 and 4? Do I have your attention? Reg is not paying attention. Anyways, you know we came to have a good time, right? That's the plan. And if you know how to consume brand new music, the fourth and final hour is yours. Welcome inside. This one is called Hashtag Friday Night Mix on Ghana's number one urban music station. We started out with something from Sean Taylor. It was his birthday on the 13th. Belated birthday blessings going out. Coincidentally, this one features Black Kid, who's on the show with us later. What a show already! Don't be selfish, call up your people. Let's keep the continent on here.

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Matter of fact, the first three songs. That simply means there's more coming from where that came from.

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La-di-da-di. We came to party with Uncle Trouble. I'm just buying time for you to call up your people. Let's gather around. Let's gather around. We got a big show for you tonight. We get down. Where my ladies at? Where my fine brown honeys? All right. So, three songs, and we step into the next one. He used to be called Buju. Right about now, he's Benson. It was his birthday yesterday. We're taking you to Nigeria right now. All types of

0: people just knew what was good for them. They'll be messing with the station for the next half of the year. Shout outs to my peers while others. Remember, we'll be doing old school inside the third hour, thereabouts. Old school like it was blue, baby. What it is, what it is. What it is, what it is. What it is, what it is. That's Benson right there. Blessed with him. I know you're waiting for the third, right? We had to do home. We had to do GH. Ladies and gentlemen, right about now, let's all stand up for the queen. Sister Efia.
1: Sister Efia.
0: It's a birthday.

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Yep. 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If these three songs don't show you how the show's gonna go, nothing is gonna say.

0: in studio. What you might want to do as well is to use all YFM social media platforms. At Y1079 and the rest to follow. All the ways you know how. Holla at your boys. Dancehall Massive, you ready? Line up, line up, line up. We about to do it like nobody been doing anywhere around here. Trust me, Unoman, when we tell you say within Ital, you must believe it. It's coming at you. Still call up your people. All right? Make money, money, make money, money, money. Somebody say, make money, money, make money, money, money. We'll be right back.
1: And son, no binasha no manabo. And some pain on them.
2: Amuzu bitters.
1: What's it?
2: Amuzu bitters.
3: 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Twaso.
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9: 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Ghana! You know that's how we do, dirty, yeah.

0: where some 25 minutes deep inside 8. On a Friday night right here on Ghana's number one urban music station. Transmitting live from the Lagos City Mall side of things. Hey. Said I'm a powerful phenomenon. In my time, a rough and rugged root boy, master of all crime. Dumb man, champion, fit a woman. Who is the one that they ask for? I mean, man, I step into a party, cool, calm, collected. Rode a little spliff, very effective. And that's how me and Bone be rolling on a Friday night right here. Listen up, my people. There's a certain kind of power in ownership. It's that quiet confidence of knowing exactly how to handle your evening. I'm talking about the night being not able to control you. It's about you dictating that pace. 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

0: 9 minutes inside the second hour already. Can you believe it? Hashtag Friday Night Mix on the Big Y. Dancehall Massive. We're gonna come back at you inside the fourth and final hour. That is if you have the stomach to consume new music. This show is yours, I'm telling you. Fourth and final. And talking about the fourth and final, there's a GH artist who just collaborated with Lil Wayne. We got it. It's coming at you. Don't play with us. I'm telling we'll make some money right here and step inside Africa, right here inside the Hashtag Friday Night Mix. Yours truly, the soul man, alongside EJ Bourne. I thought you knew that already.
1: And sana nubinasha no manabo. And some pain on
2: Amuzu bitters.
1: What's it?
2: Amuzu bitters.
3: Amuzu bitters. Twaso.
4: Jagafo bitters. Echo in a nearby.

I'm back, yo. You already know the drills. African yum die. Special shouts going out to Ni Azuboche on the stateside. Yo, Malai Koku. Where is it? We're with you, boss. We're with you. Make you no worry, everything goes. You get me? Big belated birthday shouts going out to my like Lucky Kwame, Lua Chumota, Joe Bang, That Connect. Same way, let me shout out. shout out my like Alligator. Belated birthday shouts going out to Sean Taylor. We already did that, right? Blessings on blessings, bosses. Hey, big up Denzel. I forget to do that. Let me do it for the South Africa crew. Richie and Patience alongside the wifey. Talk about Samantha. Yo, big up yourself, Lucky, once again. Keep the messages coming through. 020-2073. That's 020-2022-073. As well as on all YFM social media. We're bubbling. Trust me, old man. You ready? Africa food time.

0: are you listening?
1: Ladies and gentlemen,
2: yeah. Victor Eddie, aren't you loaded?
3: Eddie.